House Party World Music. Available at zipdj.com. This is the House Party World with MC Mario. Let's connect on Instagram at MC Mario Official.

0: Yeah.
1: 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Do you think that there's some people that aren't really... That are actually robots living among us?
2: No.
1: That we can't tell?
2: No, we don't have the technology yet. But Ridge. Ridge.
1: Yeah, yeah.
2: You know what I was thinking? Stop playing. I was thinking of a fucking brilliant song.
1: Yeah?
2: Check it out. Just do what I do.
1: Okay.
2: Just play this note. And then we both keep playing that note.